0: Hey.
1: Hey, beautiful.
2: Oh, so
3: stop playing.
2: I apologize
3: if you get.
2: I know I fucked up.
3: What I called to say really is, I

0: Is that the shoe? I don't think so. No.
1: What about these?
0: No.
1: The blue?
0: No. Tuck tie fab.
2: All right, let's get wild.

0: Energy. Energy. Energy.
1: Hit music.
2: Hit music.
1: Hit music.
0: Your number one station in your heart.
1: The music.
2: The music.
3: Cuma di Perlu FM yang bisa bikin teman Perlu single.
4: Perlu FM, teman terbaik kamu.